The surprising thing is that the internal components were quite simple to produce, really. The outer features took much longer to perfect, but then, of course, in the end, it's just another form of mask making.

0: Fréquence Mutine, 103.8 à Brest.
1: After the bombs fell, we settled in an abandoned mine shaft. I guess all things considered, it wasn't all that bad. I mean, people in the group got along pretty well. That is, until Eleanor came along the following year. The question on everyone's mind at that time was, Jesus, how the fuck did she survive the nuclear holocaust?

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I mean, come on. As you'd expect, it eventually grew out of control. The tentacles started to extend to the tunnels above, licking the walls and actual people. I'm telling you, there were

labeled outrageous. Boys and girls and kids of all ages. What do you think is in the burgers? Gucci purses, proofs of purchase. DMT, smallpox and worsen. EMTs and docs and nurses. What do you think is in the burgers? Peep the whispers, heed the murmurs. In a 2D prison for the visual learners. With YouTube to MP3.

0: Me secret, that's a mess, your best keep the taste mesquite. Blood and sweat, cause you sweat the technique. And tears from the deck, that knock you in the next week. And pig's feet, enough to feed all of 125th Street. What do you think? Old tires, no iron or zinc in that pink. No riboflavin, lead paint ain't no misbehaving. Oh right, that's your favorite, chunks of pavement, quoth the raven. Acid, antifreeze, but forget it, don't sweat it, just
1: je suis colère, les enfants, je suis colère. Je suis violence parce que je suis trahison.
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0: with stardust. 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

antidote to this corruption. Maybe, maybe socialism is on its way. Look at us. Look at us who took the breeze for granted. Running faucet of dreams, mutual aid. Octavia Butler, newscasting premonitions from a gravesite in Altadena. 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What's the insurance policy?

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Culture, open tabs, generation in the echo chambers of greed. 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All caps, baby boomer text threads. No spine having niggas. Dump as doorknobs. When people show you who they are, believe them.